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2: 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What would you like in a woman?
3: Kind and Latina.

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2: 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Mm.

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And I can feel the things I don't normally feel. Yeah, I can finally be totally honest. It's like I'm